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1: Josh Ross, Hate How You Look, River Country. WIVR, join Crook and Chase this Sunday night at 8 o'clock for the Country Countdown on River Country. They'll be counting down the hottest country hits, brought to you by Coors Light. Here's Chris Young, I'm Coming Over, WIVR River Country.

0: Taylor Swift and Travis Kelce. That's my bet. Or is it going to be Taylor Swift Kelce, or maybe even Travis Kelce Swift? Yeah. Who knows? River Country, WIVR.
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2: The City of Watseka and the Watseka Area Chamber of Commerce invite you to the July 4th Parade this Saturday morning at 10. The theme is America's 250th anniversary. The parade proceeds out of Legion Park on to 4th, then east on Fairman, turning north on Belmont, west on Lincoln, north on 5th, west on to Cherry, south on 4th, to end in Legion Park. Mike Rubel will MC. Prizes awarded in different categories. This Saturday, July 4th at 10 a.m. in Watseka.
3: Very hot and very humid again today. We're getting sunshine, mid-90s on the air temperature. The heat index, about 103 by afternoon. Overnight, maybe a shower or thunderstorm. We're in the mid-70s. And then we have cold front that'll be dropping in on Friday. We will have some sunshine, hot and humid again, going up to about 90. But showers and thunderstorms, pretty good possibility. Rain on Friday night, and then a really good chance of afternoon thunderstorms, Independence Day, and upper 80s. I'm meteorologist Steve Hamilton.
0: 85 degrees in Bradley, 84 in Lowell, and we are there with the heat index. Triple digits, 100 is what it feels like. Here's Jackson Dean. Heavens to Betsy, it's hot outside. Hot outside, I added. River Country.

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0: This 4th of July, celebrate the spirit of America at Jasper County's America 250th Celebration in Rensselaer. 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

Russell Dickerson kicking off your lunch hour here at River Country. Good afternoon, everybody. It's Chris Nichols. Great to be with you. Happy Thursday. And Kane Brown, this is Woman at River Country.

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0: How you look, moving
1: on. River Country, WIVR, Hate How You Look from Josh Ross. Kicking off 1 o'clock musically on this Thursday with Chris Nichols. Great to be with you, everybody. Sunshine 94, that heat warning through midnight tonight. And Sam Hunt and River Country.
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